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Y'all call it a moment, I call

0: everybody, this is Samu, aka Dr. Haber from Sunrise Avenue, and you are listening to Radio Pilatus. 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
1: Now this is not the time or the place for broken-hearted.

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